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You tuned into the Monday Night Jazz and Chill with Eddie program. And I'm your host, and I'll be with you from 8 until 11. 3 hours of tasteful music, jazz-inspired music, and it's a program that is designed to help you unwind after what might have been a hectic Monday. Sit back, relax, and enjoy. We're starting off the program with Jersey Bounce, the Walt Levinsky Orchestra, followed by Diane Shore doing Until I Met You. I want to apologize for the sound of my voice. It's just not what it should be. And I have been experiencing the symptoms for the last few days. So if you could just bear with me, I'll try to do my best.

There's Eddie Burke, Frank West on the bench.

I want to take the time to just say hi to some special folks, friends and family, some locals, some overseas at this time, Arthur in England, fellow radio personality, and hope you're enjoying your time. Aubrey, my brother in St. Lucia, hope you had a good week after a birthday celebration last weekend. And we seem to have a string of birthdays, birth anniversaries this week. Michaela, Dawn, I want to say hi to Dawn and Roxanne. Hope you guys are locked in and listening. Enjoy the music. We now have Diane Crawl to do Frim Fram Sauce, and then Sarah McKenzie is going to do Paris in the Rain, and then Manhattan Transfer is going to do Meet Benny Bailey.

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2: Now we have Earl Clues going to do Calypso Getaway. This is jazz with a West Indian flavor. And then we're going to have Mark Antwine following doing Wolfgang Forte. And this is an unusual interpretation of what would have been a classical piece.

We are already almost through the first hour of our Monday Night Jazz and Chill program. And don't forget, we have two more hours of this great music coming up. But we're going to go out this first hour with Billy Joel doing Leave a Tender Moment Alone, and then Dexter Gordon doing Blue Bossa, a saxophonist doing Blue Bossa, a Brazilian song. It's a bossa nova song, and quite an interesting instrumental from Dexter Gordon, a saxophonist. Billy Joel, Leave a Tender Moment Alone, and then Dexter Gordon doing Blue Bossa.

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And yes, we're into the second hour of the program, Monday Night Jazz and Chill with Eddie. And remember, we go from 8 to 11. We're into the second hour, and we're going to start off with Earth, Wind & Fire doing Gotta Get You Into My Life, followed by Groover Washington doing In the Name of Love.

we come to Kenny Garrett doing Sing a Song of Song. A wonderful piece by saxophonist Kenny Garrett.

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1: Now we have a song originally recorded by Sting. It's called Shape of My Heart, but this is the instrumental version, a tribute to the guitarist, the classical guitarist, Dominic Miller. And he was responsible for the lovely riffs that you would have heard in that song. And I guess this is a sort of a tribute to his contribution to that song. And then that's going to be followed by Al Jarreau doing Morning.

You may have heard of the group, the jazz group called 4Play that Bob James was a part of. And they're going to do 101 Eastbound, followed by Ronnie Jordan, jazz guitarist, doing After Hours.

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1: The perfect girl? 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I'll spend my day with the perfect girl and the perfect drink. Johnny Walker, keep walking. Must be 18 years or older. 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
2: Now we have Angel Eyes by Esther Wisnerova. And then Miss Seeley's Blues song from the movie The Color Purple. So that's going to be followed by Nikki Perrott doing I Will Wait For You.

I'm about to sing is called Miss Seeley's Blues. Because she scratched it out my head when I was ailing.

is feeling.

And we know the time flies when we're having fun, and we're going to slow things down a bit with Amy Winehouse at this point. She's going to sing Love is a Losing Game, and that's going to be followed by A Love That Will Last by Renee Austin. This is going to take us out of the second hour of our Monday night Jazz and Chill with Eddie, and I look forward to see you on the other side of the hour for a third hour of great music on the Monday night Jazz and Chill with Eddie show. Stay tuned, stay locked.

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We're into the third hour of our Monday night Jazz and Chill with Eddie. I'm your host, and remember, we do this every Monday night from 8 to 11. 3 hours of wonderful, tasteful, jazz-inspired music. And we're going to open this third hour with Clary Fisher doing Morning, and then Stevie Wonder doing Don't You Worry About a Thing. And we're getting into the sort of Latin jazz genre, and Clary Fisher doing Morning and Stevie Wonder doing Don't You Worry About a Thing. Two great songs to open up this section of the program.

Continuing with the Latin jazz section of the program, we have Dancing in the Moonlight, Living on a Prayer, and then Everything. Three songs that you will see why we have them together. Great bossa nova style.

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2: So we have a young jazz musician, jazz singer, but female. She's doing Falling Behind. She's called Lofi. And then that's going to be followed by another young jazz singer. Sings with a quartet, the Andrew Motis Quintet. She's going to do Meditation.

So we have an instrumental in the same vein, Latin jazz, and it's a song from an instrumental from Peter Martin. It's called Cuban New Orleans. And then we're gonna have Norah Jones doing Don't Know Why.

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1: This is Henri Salvador, a French jazz singer. He's going to do Jazz Méditerranée. And then Dionne Warwick is going to do a theme from the Valley of the Dolls. And Nina Simone is going to do I Put a Spell on You. And then Bobby McFerrin is going to do C'est l'Adieu. Four great songs. They all take you in a different direction. And particularly Nina Simone, I Put a Spell on You. She's going to slow things quite a bit. And she's going to put a spell on you as we heading out, coming to close to the end of our wonderful three-hour session of great jazz and jazz-inspired music. So once again, we have Henri Salvador, French singer, followed by Dionne Warwick, then Nina Simone, and then Bobby McFerrin.

have to bring the curtains down and the gonna go out with Earth, Wind & Fire doing I'll Write a Song for You and Grover Washington doing Wine Light. But before we leave, I just want to say a special thank you to all you folks who spent a little time with me on the Monday Night Jazz and Chill program. It's been a pleasure, and I hope it's for me, and I hope it has been the same for you. We do this every Monday night, and I hope to see you back here next Monday at 8 o'clock and the Monday Night Jazz and Chill Show with Eddie. I'm your host, and I'm saying peace. I'm out.

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On a serious note, fellas. 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

us tonight. It doesn't matter what comes our way. 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

0: Welcome to Pathway to Faith Enrichment, brought to you by the pastor and church family of Sanctuary of Praise, Mary Ann St. George's. The Sanctuary of Praise is a member church of the Pentecostal Assemblies of the West Indies. Our pastor, Reverend Philip Chase, will be sharing a word that is divinely inspired and relevant for our times. We do extend a warm invitation to you as you join us in this telecast. I am Paul Isaac for Sanctuary of Praise.
1: I have chosen you. I have ordained you. For what? To say I have a title of ordination? To feel good that it is said of me, I am ordained? What am I chosen for? To enjoy the blessings of God and then to go to heaven? When my life on earth is finished. But how have I lived my life on earth? What is it I leave behind as to the profitability and usefulness of my existence on planet earth? As a Christian, shall I testify only of the blessings of God and the goodness of God and the anointing rich of the Spirit of the living God, and I live excitingly? Is it what we are chosen for? Ordained for. In the religious world, ordination is a big thing. It is at the tip of the pyramid. Every preacher wants to be ordained because it carries certain things. But I may say to you, it's not a show. It's not like becoming the president of a global state. I have arrived at my highest achievement. And I carry influence across the world. And my words shape the global markets. Economies rise and fall at my saying. I'm almost like a little god. Nations bow before me, pay me homage. I am a representation of global power and might. What are we called to? What are we called for? What are we ordained unto? Why has God ordained us? It is not an institution in religion who ordains you. You do not need a national religious identity through a credential to say you are ordained and chosen. The fact remains, those who are ordained of God don't even matter about the word ordination. The sermon focus around two strong words: ordained, chosen. It is humbling to know amongst the billions of people across the world, God has chosen you. And there ought to be a good feeling about that. Feel good. God says, you did not choose me. We are not qualified to choose him. Our internal nature is not in alignment to him, nor with him, much more to make him our choice. He knew that. Even though there may have been the idea in our mind, but the power and the will were not with us. Power rests with Christ, resonate in the Holy Ghost. So when he calls you, you had no choice. Though you may resist him and struggle with him, but when God holds you, you cannot be loose. From his grips, say, I have chosen you. It is exciting to know we are ordained to reap the fruit. Chosen to reap the fruit. He's narrowing down our focal vision from a lot of things that are confusing us. Confusing us and misleading us. I want to thank the Holy Spirit for narrowing my mind through the lens of his own eye. And I hope to be able to deposit a short portion of that in today's message. It can help to clarify a lot of things in church work and church life. In church work and in church life. We wish to say in our mind and our heart and our spirit and our soul again one single statement, chosen to reap fruit, ordained to reap fruit, nothing else. Though many things come alongside with that strong statement. But I would hear the Holy Ghost saying, lay that aside. Leave that there. Leave that there. They are important, but not so much significant. They are important, but not so much significant. Leave that there. Leave that there. Well, that's part of church. He says, leave that there. Leave. Well, that's what I know. Leave that there. Leave that there. That's what I grew up hearing. Leave that there. Leave that here. It's my religious life. Leave it there. Chosen for one assignment. Reap the fruit. Ordained for one assignment. Reap the fruit. The chosen has one choice. The chosen has one choice. And the choice is I will. I obey. The chosen has one choice. It is yes. I'll go. I'll obey. And today I'm not sorry that I said yes. I am not sorry. I do not look over my shoulder with any remorse or sorrow concerning anything. I haven't lost anything, but I've gained all things in Christ Jesus. No reflection. Happy to have served. Happy to still be serving. Happy to still be called to serve. Sometimes I elect not to, as I may sense within me. The chosen must obey. His instruction is, go! His instruction is, go and bring. So, go and bring. Last night and this morning, I'm going over my sermon in my heart and my head. I said, ordination, chosen, the solution to church conflict and confusion and war. I said, what? It is the solution. When you go on your assignment, you mind no other business but the business of the assignment that is before you, handed down to you by God. Your mind is blown with one thing, the mission given to you by God. It is before you night and day. You sleep it, you drink it, you roll it, you relax in it. Your call to go delivers you from church wars, church conflicts, church confusions, because you are not going, you are at war with one another. And that has been an effective strategy of the devil to get us to sit down home, stay home, and just begin thinking and just beginning imagining. And your mind gone crazy and wild because you have things to do, but still you have nothing to do because you are doing nothing but thinking. Thinking on what? That's a brilliant divine revelation. The solution to church conflict, confusion, and wars. Rest in our ordination. Rest in your call. Rest in the anointing for the call. And you have no time to engage in interpersonal conflict. You cannot even begin to think about that because the mind is pivoted. The mind is cultured. The mind is managed by the Holy Spirit and your mission. And your call. Hey, you have no second option. But go, bring, You are so busy winning souls and teaching them, you have no other thought to think upon but go, bring again, go, bring again, go, bring again, go, bring again, go, bring again, go, bring again, go, go, go, go, bring, bring, bring you. When you are finished, all you can do is lay on your back and sleep and snow. Snugly, the warmth of the presence of God. Why wait on me for your ordination when I have nothing to give to you? Why wait on me to be chosen when I cannot choose? He told us who is doing the choosing. I, God, have chosen you. And I have ordained you. That thing is so brilliant. They are chosen vessels. They have only one choice. You hear me now? We have to repent, you know. Not at my command, at your reflection on what is written. We have to repent. Drop on our knees and ask God to forgive us. That we have failed in respect to the go and bring. We have to repent and ask God to forgive us. And then to ask Him to help us to make every other thing in our lives secondary. Secondary. And make the primary thing in our lives the highest priority. You are not doing this work in your strength. It is done in the strength of the Spirit of God and the comfort of the Holy Spirit to carry forth the mandate under pressure, under stress, under exhaustion, under troubles, disasters. The ordination is not change. The choice divinely made has not been adjusted. My grace is sufficient because I cannot walk well with a distraction of an alien conflict that is not God's own. That's the strategy of the devil to distract you and deflect you from your ordination and your calling. He knows your assignment. And he knows the effectiveness or the resourcefulness of God in you. And if he cannot destroy it this way and that way, he'll find another way to distract you. Go to bed with it on your mind. Wake up with it on your mind. You're angry, you're furious, you're eating, you're snorting, you're blowing smoke. The thing eating you up. Like them old bulls and old goats, putting one out to death. Blood coming down their eyes, their nose, they're furious. You're eating, you're snorting, you're blowing smoke. The thing eating you up. Like them old bulls and old goats, putting one out to death. Blood coming down their eyes, their nose, their nostrils.

was rest with the ordination of the believer and the choice chosen by God. You have no time for nothing else. No time. Everything else apart from what you are called to do is a distraction. Everything else apart from what you are called to do is a distraction. That is not God's agenda. It's not there. It's not God's agenda. So we can keep the devil out by fulfilling our ordination. We will defeat the devil by walking in our ordination. Walk in your ordination. There is an anointing in your ordination to do what you have to do. Walk in your calling. There is an anointing there to do there for what you have to do. Walk in it. And walk with God in it. The Holy Ghost will conform you. The Holy Ghost will conform you. He will give you a platform. He'll give you a podium. He'll give you open doors. You have to tell him, no. I cannot accept. I cannot accept that appointment. Well, I really want you to. No. Too much. That the growth of the kingdom, the growth of a church, was not seasonal. It was not seasonal. It was daily. And I want you to ponder on it. The growth of the church was daily. Daily. Because the believers accepted the office of the ordination given to them. And they view it as being serious and noble. So daily, they were walking with God, bringing in the fruit. Daily, they were walking with God, bringing in the fruit. They were walking in the field. They are hired hands, not yet saved. They witness to them, win them. Wherever they were, they shed Jesus as the answer to Roman oppression. People believed Jesus Christ is the answer, and they came believing. The ordained is appointed. The chosen is chosen and appointed by God. So if no one chooses you, don't bother yourself. It may be that you're not yet ready. It's only when you are ready, God releases you. When you are ready, He releases you. Even though you may feel you are ready. You feel you are ready. But God knows you are not ready. You will make shipwreck. And wreck other people's ship and ships. So He has to tone you down, sand you here, shave you here, chisel off a piece here, cut off a piece here, grind a piece off here, plenty work. To have you furnished fully for His mastery in humanship, craftship, making of people's lives. No rough edges. When a product is finished, there must be only a reflection of the mastery of perfection. No flaws. You don't go into no store to buy no product that is flawed. And even though you're going at a lower price, because of your own value, you're not buying it. Because it is a demerit and devaluing of who you are to buy what is a substandard

0: think that you can do better about. The ordained is appointed. You are appointed. But appointed to do what? You do not stop open-ended saying, I am appointed. I am chosen. Chosen to do what? And appointed to do what? The answer is to go and to bring the fruit. Everything else will fall between on the way. Because they're all part of the experience on the way. On the way. And life is wonderful and beautiful when, look, there is such a peace that comes over you. Such a joy that comes over you amidst all the crises around you and all what's taking place around you. There is such a peace knowing you are in the fulfillment of the ordination that God has given to you. Peace, quietness, serene, softness. You are fulfilled because you know what is given to you and you are functioning in it. Church, get up. Put the devil under your foot. Get up. Don't shake yourself. Look at yourself. And do it before the mirror in your washroom or in the house and ask yourself, am I this of that which is spoken of in the Holy Scripture? And cheer yourself down for a while. Till you are satisfied, you are fully view the review of yourself. You want your joy to return? You want your happiness to return? You want your excitement to return? You want a sense of fulfillment to return? You want a sense of peace to return? Do the Father's will. The Father's will is go, bring food. Then when you return home, you drop on your knees before God, I say, God, I thank you this day for the souls you have saved. I did not do it. You did it. You saved them. Now keep them safe. You have work on your hand now to keep your foot on your knees, praying for them. Praying for them. Praying about the next family you are going to go to. Praying about the next home you are going to enter in, that they will accept you, they will receive you, they will be kind and open the door and then open the heart that you can share God and return home feeling fulfilled. The appointed is ordained and the ordained is chosen. I want you to feast on this thought. When you have an appointment with your physician, everything else before you is forgotten. You ain't thinking about nothing else. You ain't thinking about the goat. You ain't thinking about the sheep. You're not thinking about the cow. You're not thinking about the garden. You ain't thinking about the money in the bank. You ain't thinking about nothing. You want to know what the diagnosis would be after the doctor done the examination, the check. Your mind is on your appointment. You go to sleep the night before with the appointment in your head. Tomorrow morning I have an appointment with my doctor. You get up early. You do all you have to do early. You want to get there on time. The appointment is 8 o'clock. 9 o'clock. And the appointment talking to you in your head, in your heart, in your emotion. You're not in her office yet, but you're already feeling her presence. You are not in his office yet, but your body is already feeling his presence. And nothing else is before you but the appointment today with the physician. You got to go to the dentist, whether for a filling or a root canal or a cleaning of the teeth or an extraction. Only one thing in your mind. The dentist and you and your mouth. And if you are easily pained, you're trusting God, you'll not use any needle on you. Let's just pray something on the tooth. Can handle that thing at all in your mouth there. Everything you are thinking about is that appointment with a dentist this morning. He has so appointed us that our life becomes a lifetime preoccupation with people's salvation. A lifetime preoccupation with people and a preoccupation with your appointment. The normal growth pattern is daily. 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The pattern of growth is daily, not seasonal, not biannual. Daily. Daily. Keeping our appointment with God. Father, help us. Please. May your people receive your word as being your word, as being your pleading and your calling to do the Father and the Master's will. Grant a fulfillment.
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0: 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You're tuned into the all-new City Song FM 97.5, and it's a terrific Tuesday here in the beautiful Isle of Spice. My friends, whether you're at home, at work, or enjoying the sunshine, we're here to keep your spirits high and, of course, your day vibrant. Today, my friends, we'll dive into some engaging discussion. We're going to share some stories. We'll celebrate our rich culture, everything that makes our island so special. So my friends, sit back, relax, and let's make this Tuesday one to remember. We take a quick break. We'll be right back.
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0: Welcome back, listeners. I'm Kirk C. Tahal, and this is the Kirk C. Tahal Morning Show. Now, in today's world, many of us hesitate to share our opinions for fear of being misunderstood or misused. Let's explore this growing concern together this morning. Now, the fear of opinions being twisted can lead to self-censorship. And we've got something called social media that amplifies misunderstandings and misinterpretations. My friends, trust is essential for open dialogue, yet it feels increasingly fragile. I'm sure you know what I'm talking about. But we've got to reclaim our voices. You see, honest conversations are vital for understanding and connection. And if we're not going to build connections, we've got a problem. We take a quick break and we'll dive deeper when we return.
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0: 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Let's talk the impact of misinformation. Now, misinformation can twist opinions and create rifts among individuals. 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You see, my friends, misinformation spreads rapidly, often overshadowing genuine opinions. 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We've got to stay informed because knowledge is the antidote to misinformation and misunderstanding. 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

0: Welcome back, listeners. Of course, it's time for a weather forecast for today, Tuesday, July 28, 2026. What can we expect for Grenada? We'll see highs of 31 degrees Celsius, 88 degrees Fahrenheit, and a low of 26 degrees Celsius, 79 degrees Fahrenheit. Weather conditions, partly cloudy skies with a 13% chance of precipitation, accounting for approximately 4 millimeters of rainfall. Winds, east-southeast winds at 22 kilometers per hour. Humidity, 74% humidity level, so make sure you're staying hydrated. UV index, an extreme UV index of 11, indicating a high risk of harm from unprotected sun exposure. Sunrise this morning was at 5:53 a.m. and we expect sunset this evening at 6:33 p.m. That's your weather forecast for today, my friends. We take a quick break and we'll be right back with so much more.
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0: 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You see, my friends, when trust is broken, it can lead to fear and suspicion in relationships. Loyalty, my friends, fosters a safe space for sharing opinions and vulnerabilities. And it takes time to rebuild trust when you break it, you know, because rebuilding trust takes time and effort, but it's essential for meaningful connections. We've got to prioritize trust. If someone shares something with you in confidence, keep it in confidence. It is not a currency to go out there and spend with your friends. You see, my friends, nurturing loyalty can strengthen our bonds and it can enrich our lives. So let's prioritize trust on this terrific Tuesday. We take a quick break. 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

0: 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Let's talk the currency of personal information. Now, in a world where personal information can feel like currency, how do we protect our privacy? You see, my friends, and I want you to listen carefully, eh? Sharing personal information can lead to exploitation and betrayal. Keeping certain thoughts and feelings private can preserve your integrity. And establishing boundaries is essential for protecting your personal space. I want to encourage you to guard your privacy. You see, your information is valuable and it deserves protection. Think about it. Not everyone is trustworthy. Be on guard. We take a quick break, we pay some bills, and we'll be right back.
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0: 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Let's talk the role of social media. Now, social media has transformed how we share opinions, but it also complicates our interactions. What should we consider? You see, my friends, online platforms can amplify both positive and negative reactions to opinions. Now, the anonymity of the internet can lead to hostility and misunderstandings. We must consider the impact of our own words before hitting the send or post button. We must remember, my friends, that it is important to use social media mindfully, because thoughtful engagement can foster understanding rather than division. Think about it. We pay some bills and we'll be right back.
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1: 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Come witness the dynamic dancers from Agape Ministry, live music from Tivoli Catholic Choir, Rema Worship Team, drumming from Lion Pride, Tivoli drummers, Rastafarian groups, and from Jabali, performers from Tobago. It's a family event. Come, let's celebrate the freedom fought for by our ancestors.
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0: Welcome back. Let's talk navigating conflicting perspectives. Now, conflicting perspectives are part of any discussion. How can we engage with differing opinions constructively? Now, it's important to approach conversations with an open mind and a willingness to listen. We must seek common ground to foster understanding and empathy. And this might be hard for some people, but it's important to disagree respectfully, because it's possible, my friends, to hold differing views without hostility. We must embrace differing perspectives. Dialogue can lead to growth and, of course, deeper understanding. My friends, you're locked into the all-new CitySong FM 97.5. 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

0: 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Let's talk the importance of safe spaces. Now, creating safe spaces for sharing information and opinions is vital for open dialogue. How can we cultivate these environments? Now, it's important to encourage open conversations in trusted circles where people feel safe to express themselves. And you heard me say it, eh? Trusted circles. We must also, my friends, acknowledge the importance of active listening and validation. And we must promote a culture of respect and understanding in all discussions. We've got to start fostering safe spaces. Everyone, my friends, deserves a platform to share their thoughts without fear. We take a quick break, we listen to some great music, and we'll be right back.
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0: Welcome back. And finally this morning, my friends, let's talk reclaiming our voices. You see, as we navigate this complex landscape, how can we reclaim our voices and express our opinions freely? My friends, it's important to acknowledge your right to express yourself without fear of judgment. Engage in respectful discussions that prioritize understanding over winning. And focus on constructive dialogue that encourages growth and connection. I want to encourage you on this terrific Tuesday, my friends, to reclaim your voice, because open dialogue is vital for fostering understanding and unity. Reclaim your voices. We take a quick break. We'll be back with more.
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3: Welcome back, listeners. It's time for our quote of the day. Our quote this morning comes to us from Max Eastman, and it reads as follows. A smile is a universal welcome. I'm going to repeat that again. A smile is a universal welcome. Of course, our quote comes to us from Max Eastman. Now, this quote highlights the profound impact a simple smile can have on human interaction. It suggests that a smile transcends language and cultural barriers, creating an instant connection between people. My friends, reminding you of our quote of the day, a smile is a universal welcome. We take a quick break, we listen to some great music, and we'll be right back on the all-new City Sound FM 97.5.
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0: 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Whoa! Kirk Sedahal is in control. 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
1: 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And that wraps up another fantastic segment here on the all-new City Song FM 97.5. I want to thank you for joining us on this terrific Tuesday. Remember, my friends, every day is an opportunity to spread positivity and uplift one another. Now, as you go about your day, carry the spirit of Grenada with you. Let's stay connected and inspired. Until tomorrow morning, my friends, take care and keep shining, Isle of Spice. I'm Kirk C. Tahal. This was the Kirk C. Tahal Morning Show. Of course, I'm here with you Monday to Friday from 6 to 9 a.m. Don't touch that dial. Up next is Arta Hosting with The Melting Pot.

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This is the all-new City Song 97.5 FM. Well, folks, my name is Arthur Houston. Right now, you know that. I'm here with you until 12 o'clock on a wonderful Tuesday the 28th day of July. And another day of the carnival fever inside the melting pot, inside the all-new City Song 97.5 FM. What we got for you today, we got a mix of information and entertainment. So sit back, relax, wherever you're listening from. I take you on a journey, the journey of Spice Mars.

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Whoa! Feel the rhythm. Whoa! Arthur Guam Man is in control. This is Carnival Fever. Turn it up. The all-new City Sound, 97.5 FM. Whoa!

0: It's the vibes, the rhythm, and the energies of Spice Mask 2026. We're on this morning for another day. Carnival fever. Hey, folks, good morning to you. Hey, Coxita, thank you for starting us off. I want to thank you for that. I'll do the rest up until 12 o'clock. Hey, folks, I always say it's better to be around. It's so nice to be around than to be 6 feet under the ground. So, we continue with the music of the morning. You just heard Soca Ray and Mr. Mbeke from Dili. So, we take a break right here. First break for the morning, and we'll be right back.
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0: Saying good morning to everyone listening, especially to those driving along our nation's road. I hope that you get there safe, and I hope you're not driving an Ignis. Wishing you all the best today, everyone. I hope that everything is going good so far. The morning is young, well, relatively young. So I hope that you are doing well and that you're tapping your feet to the music and the rhythm, Spice Mask. So, folks, but they encourage you pretty much the Grenada and the Republic of Wolf. Oh, boy, the fever, carnival fever is on, and we play the music of the season, and as much as we have them, we play them for you. So, Pillow Talk, No Permission, and Fakers, and then coming up, Happy Boy, Selector Chris and La Pana. Hey, the music, the vibe, Spice Mask.

Well, what's happening in our region? Boy, in Trinidad and Tobago last night, dramatic scenes unfold in a legal battle with Star Sagba, one of the first persons in the so-called 1% who was detained under the POE, under the state of emergency. The legal war back and forth. And she was released last night, late last night, after the state blocked her release earlier on. She was released to a house under house arrest. So guys, this comedy in Trinidad is getting worse. And I think it'll be, in my humble opinion, it will be a very costly one for the government in years to come, because these people, their pockets are deep and they could take any matter to the court because they have the money, they have the time. They're not like me and you, who's living hand to mouth. Them people will take the government to the cleaners. And I am seeing them do going behind the ministers personally for persecution, vindictive persecution. So let's see what happens. I think it's very vindictive of the government, but that's only my opinion. Folks, we continue in the morning. Happy boy, fakers and them.

0: Granny say snake does crawl quiet in tall grass. 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Can't even trust Peck Jones.
1: 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Whoa! Feel the rhythm. Whoa! Arthur Guavman is in control. This is Carnival Fever. 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
2: Woo! They say do unto others what you would like them do unto you. Hence, when love is given, love must be

0: But before I start giving you news of out of the region, yesterday I forgot to mention that the Californian Lord Nelson, he turned 95 yesterday, and Lord Nelson is still performing with full of energy. So we want to wish him a belated happy birthday and wish him long life, good health. But he did a nice score so far, 95. I wish I get to that number, but say what, hey folks, good morning to you. Were they in the office? Good morning to the people in protective services, the members of the RGPF, all the Grenada police force, nurses, doctors, wherever you are doing the night shift, heading home to get some rest for the day. Good morning to you.
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1: Well, normally I give you news around the region, but this morning, earlier this morning, a 7.1 magnitude earthquake shook the southern part of Japan, damaging buildings, bridges, and knocking out power to thousands. A tsunami alert has been issued, but I think by now it should have been discontinued. But guys, the world is shaking. Keep our fingers crossed. Hey, that's what's happening out of the region. So we tell you what's happening inside the region when we return.
2: Hey, Miss Gonko again.

Following the news out of Guyana with the MV Barima, the sinking of that ferry and the amount of people, lots of people were killed in that. The Prime Minister of Guyana, retired Brigadier Mark Phillips, said assessment by local and French divers found the operation to be extremely difficult, and that is in plan. There were plans to raise the ship so that they could recover the rest of the bodies. However, it has all efforts to do that has failed, and one diver said he cannot see his fingers. It's so murky down there and so much silt inside of the boat that who are inside the wreckage will be buried under silt. But there are reports that bodies were found immediately a day or two after, 50 miles away from the wreckage. So maybe there may or may not be any bodies inside it, and that the tide and current would have taken the body, tide or current would have taken the bodies to lower down or out at sea. It's so sad. So we continue to monitor that situation down in Guyana and give you much, much more information as they come to hand.

Sickness, no weakness. This is Loose Cannon straight out of Grenada, bigging up City Song 97.5 FM. 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
4: Well, folks, it's a minute after 10 o'clock on a wonderful Tuesday morning as we continue the second hour inside the carnival fever. We continue the music of Reed and Jello, No Company and Money as we edge you along in the second hour of the carnival fever inside the melting pot.

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0: 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The energy never ends.

Still looking around what's happening in the region in St. Kitts, boy. Some political earthquake is taking place. The opposition party, PAM, the leader, Natasha Gray Brooks, who came into that position after the party's defeat at the polls, is resigning at the end of this week. But some say she has been pushed out. Some say that she's resigning for peace, but there are moves by former Prime Minister a few of them trying to get back in and woo members of PAM after he mash up the cause the coalition to mash up. So some forces within the party is pushing her out to bring back Sean Richards or somebody, or Carlin Morton or somebody. Let's see what's happening. I'll keep monitoring that because I think it's a bad move. They are just about consolidating, and then to make that move now with the election 2 years away, I think it's a bad move. Anyhow, that's only my opinion. Good morning to you, folks. We continue the rhythm and energies of Spice Mass.

Ahsoka power. Whoa! Feel the rhythm. Whoa! Arthur Guam Man is in control. This is Carnival Fever. Turn it up. 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Whoa!

0: Covering news in the region out of Martinique, Mont Pelee volcano has been showing signs of coming to life since 2019. Well, as I said, no volcano is dormant, but she has been consistently showing signs that she's doing something. Well, especially in May this year, there has been more than 50 volcanic earthquakes in and around the surface and in and around the summit of the volcano. If you know your history, you will know that Mont Pelee volcano is one of the most deadliest in our region in history of volcano. I mean, that it is used to the stratovolcano. It's 1,396 meters or 4,500 plus feet above the northern part of Martinique. You remember that in May 8th, 1902, she erupted and completely destroyed the former capital of Saint-Pierre. That killed almost 30,000 persons, people in that town. And there were only three survivors. One of them was a prisoner in a dungeon, a condemned prisoner, who was saved only because of the tick walls and poorly ventilated dungeon. So let's keep our fingers crossed. Our brothers and sisters in Martinique don't have to go through another Pelee eruption of that magnitude.
1: Don't touch that dial. We'll be right back. 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

Well, in athletic news, out of St. Lucia, Grenada captured the track and field championship that just concluded. Well, part of it is going on still. Windward Island Secondary School Games, it was open last week. Grenada athletes amassed 282 points to finish comfortably ahead of St. Vincent and the Grenadines, which placed second with 220 points, Dominica third, and the host country, St. Lucia, bringing up the rear. Well, Grenadian athletes top the men, 140 points, while the female, 142 points, with Annalisa Brown leading Grenada's impressive performance. And she's in line to be named the championship most outstanding athletes after winning five gold. Brown won 400 meters, 800 and 1500 meters before helping the team to victory in the 4x1 and 4x4 relays. The highlight of that event was a personal best of 53.83 seconds in the 400 meters. Congratulations, young lady and man. So there are other things happening still there. Grenada recorded victories in football, netball, and both volleyball on Sunday last, so we're in for some good times in that games and good results. Good morning to you folks. We continue with the music.

Soca Power. Whoa! Feel the rhythm. Whoa! Arthur Guavman is in control. This is Carnival Fever. Turn it up. The all-new City Sound, 97.5 FM. Whoa!

0: Well, I guess by now you would have made up your mind if you're playing mass or not, if you're a spectator. Well, the Sylvan players are hot into practice. Those who are going and play fancy mass are in the gym or they buy gym. Anyhow, something so. Those who are playing Veko and Shotney would have done that, would have had the clothes or the costume made already and practicing the chants. What is missing? The Calypsonians are in full swing and, well, it's countdown time just to go into the finals. The finalists are preparing for the final night. So the players of Carnival is in final stretch. So I hope you are ready. Get your energy levels up because, you know, at this time of the year, lots of folks are coming in from Europe, North America, and flu season. So guys, fortify the system, make sure that the immune system is ready for that, lashing at, and that the liver, that alcohol is upon it. So it's only a warning, you know, you don't have to listen to me, but yeah, be careful.
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0: So this weekend, we're getting ready for another edition of Panyard Vibes as we head on to the Republic Bank Angel Hub's Panyard in Tantin. So folks, check it out. Panyard Vibes, one of the best things that you could do pre-Carnival. It's Friday night, so go on down and enjoy it. And from that, we move to Guav with Pan Wusia. So I give you much more. There should be an ad playing sometime today or tomorrow with all the information. So, Panyard Vibes, support the young players in Pan as you realize that Stillman is made up of a lot and lot of young ladies, young people. So, please support them. Give them your encouragement.

0: And talking about Panorama, we got to remember the tickets on sale right now. So I'm hoping that we'll see a better turnout in Panorama this year. The support from the nation has been, we support everything else except what our young people are involved in. I don't know what is wrong with us. And then we'll turn around and say young people in the wrong direction. But if we don't support them,
1: 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Whoa! Feel the rhythm. Whoa! Arthur Guavman is in control. This is Carnival Fever. Turn it up. 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Whoa!

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You pack your bag, you make sure you have your money, you have your toothpaste, and it's road. You have a perfume, a kush kush perfume, and you're ready to move road. 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
1: Inside the final hour of Carnival Fever, inside the melting pot, Tuesday, the 28th day of July. Folks, we continue just a minute after 11 o'clock. The music of J Lo, Song of Mass, and Sabrina Francis honor you as we kick off the final hour. Just letting you know, we'll give you some news, breaking news out of Japan when we come back.

0: Well, in news out of Japan, in the aftermath of the 7.1 magnitude earthquake that struck this morning, earlier this morning, according to Al Jazeera News, a considerable amount of people are feared dead after a building collapsed with them in a shopping mall. So we continue to look at that and see what's happening. But it says scores and scores of people are feared dead who are trapped in the rubble of a building after the 7.1 magnitude earthquake in Japan this morning.
1: Pure Soca power. Whoa! Feel the rhythm. Whoa! Arthur Guavman is in control. This is Carnival Fever. Turn it up. 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Whoa!

0: Yo, this is your boy Shamak, and right now I'm here to endorse City Sound FM 97.5. Of course, it's all about carnival fever with soca, soca, soca, pure energy, pure vibes, soca music to the world.
1: Ah, oh, boy.

0: job.
1: Well, in the last bit of snippet news from the region, well, today at 3 o'clock, the CCJ, as the Caribbean Court of Justice, will give a pronouncement on the reappointment of CARICOM General Secretary Dr. Carla Barnett. The matter was taken to the court because Trinidad and Tobago Prime Minister Kamala Bessessa wasn't pleased with how she was re-elected, so it's only one, so I don't see the court is going anywhere against the majority of members. So let's see what happens at 3 o'clock today in the ruling of the CCJ. But I'm a layman, I could tell if eight of us voted and you against it, it just cannot stand. You don't have your cake and eat it, lady. Go and drink a punchin. Good morning to you folks.
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Yo, this is your boy Shamak, and right now I'm here to endorse City Song FM 97.5. Of course, it's all about Carnival Fever with soca, pure energy, pure vibes, soca music.

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1: Well, from here on, it's Pace until the end of the program. Rooney J, Sakina, Kayak Prince, and G Sammy coming up with the music of Spice Mars. Pace until 12 o'clock.

As I said earlier on, folks, you got to check out the Panyard Vibes inside the Angel Harp State Orchestra Panyard in Tantin on Friday night. Check it out. Don't make that miss you. The music will continue. Kayak Prince and G-Sammy.

Ahsoka power. Whoa! Feel the rhythm. Whoa! Arthur Guam Man is in control. This is Carnival Fever. Turn it up. The all-new City Sound, 97.5 FM. Whoa!

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0: The music of Dilly, and coming up next, we just heard Dilly, I said, but coming up next is Lunar Spark and Electrify and Dash, Captain and Not Stay Home as we come down to the end of our program. 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
1: 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Of course, it's all about Carnival Fever with soca, soca, soca, pure energy, pure vibes, soca music to the world.

0: 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Of course, it's all about Carnival Fever with soca, soca, soca, pure energy, pure vibes, soca music to the world.
1: Oh, the music of Khalifa sailing the water road, and then after it is Raging Sea by Snicky, one of the contenders for the Soca Monarch Friday the 7th of August. So, packing out Friday. So, you gotta get ready, get the energies up, and we're bouncing down to a Queen's Park. Warp is coming down. So, yay. So, folks, we hope that you are enjoying the music.

Yo, this is your boy Shamak, and right now I'm here to endorse City Sound FM 97.5. Of course, it's all about Carnival Fever with soca, pure energy, pure vibes, soca music to the world.

Well, folks, that's all I can bring you. It's a wrap for me for another day. The lunchtime interview is up next. I'm making way for that. And then after that, we have afternoon driving to Drive Down with Mad Vibes. And then later on at 6 o'clock, Clifton James, Reggae Moods. Folks, it was nice being with you. Until tomorrow, please, the Lord, be good to yourselves, be good to others. My name is Arthur Holston. It was nice being here, but I got to get out. Bye-bye, everybody. See you tomorrow. God's willing. Bye. Ciao, ciao.

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0: 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Fire start from the bottom and we fit even in with shadow. 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
2: You make up your mind? 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

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We'll be right back. 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We'll be right back. This is City.

0: Anticipation of Freedom at the Grenville Bus Terminus, July 31st, 7 p.m. to 10 p.m. Hosted by the National Celebrations Committee, we ask you to come out in your numbers and be part of a night of praise and worship and cultural presentation. Come witness the dynamic dancers from Agape Ministry, live music from Tivoli Catholic Choir, Rema Worship Team, drumming from Lion Pride, Tivoli Drummers, Rastafarian Groups, and from Jabali, performers from Tobago. It's a family event. 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

0: touch that dial. 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Life is a carnival. 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

Yeah, boy, esse dia, boy. 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

0: touch that dial. We'll be right back. 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

Yo, this is your boy Shamak, and right now I'm here to endorse City Song FM 97.5. Of course, it's all about Carnival Fever with soca, pure energy, pure vibes, soca music to the world.

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1: In a blind tasting test of 21 of the world's finest vodkas, which one did the New York Times declare the hands-down favorite? Smirnoff. Clearly, the world's number one vodka.
0: Life is a carnival. 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

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We go cause a fire inferno. 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